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STP, Stone Temple Pilots with Interstate Love Song on Steve Gorman Rocks. We're listening to great music from 1983 throughout the night. Our next focus track coming up right after Dio. Here's Holy Diver.

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1: It is August the 3rd, April Rose. Let's look back today in rock music history. Are you ready for this?
2: Yes, sir. Let's go.
1: On this day in 1987, Def Leppard released their fourth album, Hysteria. You may be familiar with it.
2: I love it. That album cover perfectly creates the word hysteria, too. It's just like a mind warp looking at it.
1: Over 20 million copies have been sold of this album. Seven top 10 singles. It is one of the biggest rock albums of the 80s. And more importantly, the first record they released after Rick Allen's incredible car crash where he lost an arm. A legendary album before it had sold a single copy, because I'm not trying to be funny. I don't think any band had ever had a record released where their drummer only had one arm. On this day in 1971, Paul McCartney announced, "Hey, I got a new band, and it's called Wings."

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0: He's played with Aerosmith, AC/DC, Metallica, blah, blah, blah, boring.
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2: 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Come on!
0: Now that's the goods right there. 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
6: 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Two other factors driving progressive overload are time under tension and muscular fatigue. That means the amount of time your muscles are engaged during a movement, the slower the movement, the harder it will be until you reach the point where you can't do another rep with good form. 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Also, remember this, pay attention to your breath, so important. Breathe out when you exert force. 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

0: Hey, Royals fans, join us for the return of Faith Night. 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
6: 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Or this. 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
20: Back in 2019, I made a documentary for HBO called One Nation Under Stress. And what was true then is still true now. Money and financial problems are consistently ranked as the number one cause of stress in the United States. And a brand new study out of the Mayo Clinic found that worrying about money may age the heart even faster than traditional risk factors. Unlike an acute stressor, such as a short-term work deadline or a brief illness, financial strain is often chronic and ongoing. And because money affects so many aspects of daily life, financial stress can be difficult to escape. Even so, financial stress does not mean you're doomed. Just means you need to double down on the things you know are good for heart health. Diet, exercise, sleep, and of course, not smoking. I'm Dr. Sanjay Gupta, helping you live a better life.
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0: Sparks and Lux, 101 The Fox. Oh, it's just me today. Actually, it's going to be just me for the rest of the week as Lux is out on vacay. Well-deserved vacation. She was up with me yesterday, though, out at training camp. I got to say, it was probably the best training camp I've been, and I've been to many of them, right, at this point. Years worth of training camps. Always a great time. Very fun. However, this training camp, I got to say, was one of the better training camps. I mean, weather-wise, it was great. It was like mid-80s. It was, I think, their second fully padded practice. So we got to see exactly kind of how they're moving. They're trying to build that pain tolerance. I always talk to Kendall Gammon at these things, and he always tells me, padded practice, you know, the NFL Players Association reached an agreement with the NFL years ago, like limiting the amount of padded practice. They're like, guys, we're getting beat up before the game kind of thing. But you still have to kind of build that pain tolerance, build that endurance before the season because it is a long season. So it was cool. It was cool to see Mahomes. He's still got that brace on his leg. Some people have been saying he's been favoring one leg over the other. I didn't see it personally. I saw him getting around quite well, actually. And it's cool when you get up to training camp, you get to see, you know, you're basically on field level, so you see how big these dudes are. I forgot. Like, Travis Kelce's 6'5". He's a big dude. You know what I mean? Walking around. So, even though he's more svelte, a little more twisted steel this season, he's still large and in charge, that's for sure. So it was cool to get up to St. Joe yesterday. A great time, great place. And everyone we were hanging around with that we gave out training camp tickets to, it was cool to hang out with you as well. Speaking of Kendall Gammon, I got a little bit of an interview with Kendall. What he sees, what he's looking forward to this upcoming season. So we'll be playing that a little later in the show. Make sure you are texting in this keyword, though, right? It's a national keyword. If you want to go see Journey, they're extending their Final Frontier tour. So we want to fly you to basically a location of your choice, one of these pick-your-trip type dealios, all right? So text it in. We'll hook you up with the flights, hotel, VIP package, and it's going to be a U.S. city of your choice. 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You do that, you got a shot at hopefully picking your trip to go see Journey on their Final Frontier tour this upcoming fall. 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
19: What are the chances you are listening to this while drinking a nice hot cup of coffee? If so, don't let me stop you. For years, we've been reporting on the health benefits of coffee, and that's not going to stop today. A new study, this one out of Harvard School of Public Health, found that coffee and tea could help lower your risk of developing dementia. People who enjoyed 1 to 3 caffeinated cups a day saw the biggest impact. In addition to the caffeine, coffee contains hundreds of bioactive compounds that can influence inflammation, glucose metabolism, vascular function, and oxidative stress. It's also possible coffee drinkers might be doing other things that keep them healthy. Eating a more balanced diet, getting plenty of exercise, sleep, not smoking, or drinking too much alcohol. And finally, staying socially active. I'm Dr. Sanjay Gupta, helping you live a better life.
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0: Time for this day in classic rock. Today's Tuesday, the 4th of August already. Boy, the summer's flying by. And the Kinks released You Really Got Me as a single in the UK on this day in 1964. 3 years later, that'd be 1967, according to math, we got Pink Floyd's debut album, The Piper at the Gates of Dawn. And 1970, the Doors frontman Jim Morrison was arrested for, you guessed it, public drunkenness. He was passed out on someone's doorstep in L.A. Oh, boy. And in 1975, Robert Plant and his family were injured in a bad car accident while on vacation in Greece. Led Zeppelin's 1975 U.S. tour had actually been canceled because of this. And maybe you had tickets to the Kansas City date that never happened.
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2: Right now, traffic from the Certified Transmission Traffic Desk.
5: In good shape, 70 east and westbound at Van Brunt. Average speed is 60. On the Kansas side, 635 north and southbound at Merriam Drive. Little slow pocket southbound. And starting to see a little more traffic, 435 southbound at Shawnee Mission Parkway. I'm Wendy with your right now traffic.
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0: 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Love that guy. It is Tuesday, August 4th, which means it's voting day, which I don't know if you've got your,
1: 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Like an ID? 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
2: A scorcher of a day with a high of 93. Tomorrow going to cool down a bit, about 10 degrees. It'll be 83 tomorrow with an 80% chance of showers.
1: 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And it sounds like this.

I do believe it's next Friday, August 14th, when we get the new Green Day comedy Nimrods out in theaters, directed by Green Day. It's about a band that believes they're opening for Green Day at a gig. It unravels from there. Can't wait to see what that's all about when I come around here.

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0: Rock on. 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
16: 93 this afternoon. Probably feel a little bit warmer than that tomorrow. 83. We're going to dump about 10 degrees off that high temperature, and there will be a good chance of a thunderstorm.
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You never know what you'll hear on Doug's three songs. There you go. That is song number two. I love that one. Come on, that's fun. It's happy. Very weird. Song number two. The prize today, tickets to see Rod Stewart a week from Saturday night at the Morton Amphitheater. All you got to do is be caller 10 and know what these three songs have in common. Here's song number three with a little cowbell. Be caller 10, 913-600-1061.

ELO inside a 60-minute classic rock block, a whole hour of great rock. And, you know, I watch those TV commercials for those people on the cruise ships, and I think there's no wrestling. But now there is. Chris Jericho taming the seven seas with the seventh rock and wrestling rager. We're sending somebody and a guest on the Norwegian Jewel for four wild days this November. Wrestling, you got your concerts, your comedians, your cruising, and you'll get to meet Chris Jericho and Fozzy, if you can bear it. Just head to our website to enter this national contest.

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0: Buffalo Springfield on your home for classic rock. That's Stephen Stills singing that one. He wrote that too. I'm Doug Medlock. It's the afternoon show for Tuesday. Maybe you can hear it, my voice. I feel better. I finally got the silverware drawer straightened out. You know, and in my house, I'm the guy that loads the dishwasher because I'm the only one that knows how the plates go. Can't put a plate over there when you got plates over here. You got to stack it all up. So I load the dishwasher, and usually I unload the dishwasher, but she said, I'll help. You want me to unload the dishwasher? Sure. But the silverware drawer was completely empty, so she didn't know where to start. Really? The big forks have always gone in the first slot. Big fork, big spoon, little spoon. But instead, she put little spoon, big fork, big spoon. It didn't make any sense. But it's all straightened out now, so everything's good. And I got the classic rock lined up for you. Tom Petty next.
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2: Right now, traffic from the Certified Transmission Traffic Desk.
3: There's a crash here on 435 northbound at Raytown Road with congestion backed up to Missouri 350. And congestion on 435 eastbound from Warnall backed up to Metcalf. I'm Sage with your right now traffic.
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0: Chris Jericho taming the seven seas with the seventh rock and wrestling rager. We're sending somebody and a guest on the Norwegian Jewel for four wild days this November. Wrestling, you got your concerts, your comedians, your cruising, and you'll get to meet Chris Jericho and Fozzy, if you can bear it. 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

This Saturday is the fourth annual Weston Roper Romp. You dress up like Helen Roper from the old TV show. What's it called? Three's Company. They had the Ropers lived downstairs. But you dress up like Helen Roper, wear a big moo-moo and a wig, and you run up and down the streets of Weston. There's deals at all the different joints in Weston, and proceeds go to good causes. The fourth annual Roper Romp up in Weston, Missouri, is this Saturday.

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1: Hey, it's Sparks. Just me still on the morning show because Lux is on vacay for the rest of the week. But tomorrow, I got another one of those keywords to go see Journey at a city of your choice. One of these text in win type things. 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Also, tomorrow, a doggone good Wednesday. 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

0: SBTO, TCB, FYI, I'm Doug Medlock, DM, I guess. On the afternoon show, everybody loved A-sides, B-sides this week. Every Tuesday at 4:20, I bring in a final record, 45 from home. Play you the hit on the A-side, play you the whatever's on the B-side. Today, it was two tracks from Back in Black, the first AC/DC album with Brian Johnson singing. And everybody loved it. Oh, I hate a Daniel down in Warrensburg. Everybody loved it, but they also wanted to hear War's title track. We'll play it next.
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4: There's some congestion here on 35 northbound from Antioch Road, backed up to 75th. And looks like you're also going to be slowing down on 435 eastbound from Holmes, backed up to Metcalf. I'm Sage with your right now traffic.
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